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1: DJ Spiritual. 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Better know the team, he better say so. 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DJ Spiritual.

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1: But the first big hit that started it off, the first hit to be distributed by Atlantic, was by a young girl that Duck and I and Booker T and the guys knew to be the daughter of our favorite disc jockey in Memphis, Tennessee.
2: Here we go.
1: And she went on to record many standard soul hits, like Stop, Look What You're Doing to Me, Baby, Pick Up the Pieces. And she's with us here tonight to sing that great song. 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

caso for everyone, everywhere, every time.

The man you're all here to see is a man who deserves and can be given credit for inventing ska and inventing reggae, first man to come up with that term in a song. And I think he's one of the great, great soul singers of all time. So if you're ready to let him know that you're happy to be here and see him, would you welcome Toots and the Maytals?

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That is wicked. 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
1: 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Rasa, don't tune out. Right here, everything is always wonderful. Irie.
2: Well, this is Azalainija alongside the man called
3: Asadanake.
2: Representing for the Empress
3: Red Lion Steel.
2: What we tell them? What we tell them?
3: You don't know Amsterdam in a lock-in. Let's be Irie from 5 to 7 p.m. Empress Danali. Oh, you mean Red Lion Steel, son? Strictly the best in roots rock reggae music. Oh, you say Azza? 5 to 7.

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0: Full Amsterdam, Full Amsterdam,
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Please never let me lose my way in anything I do and say. Yes, you know, it's the boys of Protege saying Radio Russell, make them know. Yeah,

people who see this throughout the world will realize that even in the 20th century, with faith, courage, and a just cause, David will still beat.

Yeah, 21 minutes past the top of the hour, 5 o'clock right here in Amsterdam, Holland. A very article and warm greetings to each and everyone. You tune into the Let's Be Irie program right here on Radio Raso, right, you know, we're live. 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A man we born great his majesty. Sigo Digital on the television. You can check us on Sigo Digital 1365 channel and KPN 1126, Telford 839, and Accessible 970. And of course, also this afternoon, our reference is through the inspiration of His Imperial Majesty Emperor Haile Selassie I and Empress Menen out of the Royal House of Ethiopia. My name is Red Lion, taking you till 7 o'clock this early evening, yes? Listening to the one called Proto J Reference. As we're in the Judah month, the month where Rastafari Bridging and Sistering globally highlight the birth of His Imperial Majesty Emperor Haile Selassie I. That was on Thursday, 23rd of July. Because it was on 23rd of July, 1892, that His Majesty Emperor Haile Selassie was born as Leech Tafari. Leech Tafari. And his baptism name was Haile Selassie. At his coronation, he took his baptism name, the name that was given to him as a child. But he only took it and represented to the fullness at his coronation, gone before, always repeat, 2nd of November 1930.

Yeah, all the reference. Personally, could not make it this day. She said the sun is so beautiful outside. She's going out with her family. I can't blame her, right? Yes, I just having a beautiful day out there as well. The sun is shining right here in Holland, in Amsterdam at least, and it's warm. Faith is believing what the eye don't see. Before Proto J, you could hear the one called Tishan. To whom do you belong? Pretender. Hell, read my book with my highlighter. The moon. And we started with Naya Bingi.

0: likely who. July 23rd, 1892. 1920, Marcus make a proclamation. 1930, November, a coronation. A man we born great his majesty. Me rate his majesty. Me hail his majesty. As a king who shook the earth.
1: Ja, Rastafari.

0: Oh, you mean of, hey, the one called Rima.
1: Yeah.
0: Hey, I'm telling you, listener, a couple of weeks ago we saw Rima. Wow, wow, wow, wow. What a performance from the Empress. Not you, each and everyone who sight Rima at the Rotterdam Roots Festival. Oh, gosh, man. To the fullness, you know, the Empress represents to the fullness. Give thanks, Rima, for your wonderful music. This one called Against It All. The latest production from Rima. Musically, she's currently in New York. As she's touring all over the globe. If you don't know Rima, check out Rima. Before that, you did hear the one called Asa Denaki in a warrior coat. Asa and I in a warrior coat, not sure. Big up each and everyone tuning in. Big up, big up, big up. Of course, we have a very special program for you today. 25th of July, as we know, say, Nana. Nana, O-D, O-G. Rita Marley. The former wife of Bob Marley. Rita Marley celebrating her 80th Earth Strong today, her birthday today. Rita Marley. Nana Rita Marley.
1: No, come and get your taste.
0: So we give thanks for her life, her works, for her health and strength, yes.
1: Control.
0: And we say enough congratulations to Mama. Nana Rita Marley. Have a beautiful day today, and of course, with the whole family, yes. There will be live performance. There is live performance already at the Bob Marley Museum in at Hope Road in Kingston, Jamaica. So if you're there, full joy your time. Yeah, and you can follow it live on Tough Gong TV in a. I believe in a little more than an hour's time.
1: Divine feminine coming down.
0: An hour and a quarter. You can follow it live on Tough Gong TV. Yes, Rita Marley celebration. We're going to play you some Rita Marley music soon, yes? A little bit more about her life and works. Nana, Rita Marley, congratulations. Each and everyone celebrating your birthday today. Congratulations. Nose Baruti also celebrating his Earth Strong today. Yes, I am. Baruti.

permanently discredited and abandoned until there are no longer first-class and second-class citizens of any nature, that until the color of a man's skin is of no more significance than the color of his eyes, that until the basic human rights are equally guaranteed to all without regard to race, that until that day, the dream of lasting peace and world citizenship and the rule of international morality will remain but a fleeting illusion to be pursued but never attained.

Joe taking us 15 minutes to the top of the hour, 6 o'clock. Are you keeping out there? Yeah, thank you for listening to our music. Reggae music, your roots reggae music. This one called Solace. In a Jaja arm, you find comfort. In the works of Rastafari, yeah, so we give thanks always. Yes, we want to give you some word from His Majesty on this day. Yeah, as we Rastafari bridging and sistering, I liberating the earth strong of His Majesty Emperor Haile Selassie the first, that was on the 23rd of July. But let me tell you, say it's 7 days and 7 nights. We chant Naya Bingi, yes, we blaze the fire, we put on the fire and blaze Naya Bingi, chant Naya Bingi, yeah. We give thanks and praises to the Most High, and we burn down corruption. Yeah, so we want to give you some word from His Majesty, Emperor Haile Selassie the First. His Majesty say, education develops the intellect, and the intellect distinguishes man from other creatures. It is education that enables man to harness nature and utilize her resources for the well-being and improvement of his life. Yes? So education develops the intellect, and the intellect distinguishes man from other creatures. It is education that enables man to harness nature and utilize her resources for the well-being and improvement of his life. You hear that? Yeah, man. So I now forward. Yeah, giving thanks and praise every time. And we hold on. Hold on to Jah. Hold on to the liberty. Here come the Siri.

0: This is Muta Baruka, and you're listening to Radio Raso, right here in Holland. This is Muta Baruka, and you're listening to Radio Raso, right here in Holland.
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Israel Vibration, taking us to the top of the hour, 6 o'clock. Yeah, are you ready for Israel Vibration? They will be at the Reggae Lake. Reggae Lake, Israel Vibration. Telling you, along with the Roots Radix, the 15th and the 16th of August. Check it out right here in Amsterdam. Yes, Reggae Lake. This is still going on. We're still going on strong. Skelly and Apple made their earthly transition. I'm telling you why. So we have to give thanks for life, you know, as we think of so many, many, many go before us. So many good singers, so many people that we know. Right? Some of them we don't know personally, but yes. We give thanks for life each and every time. We stand on just solid rock. All other ground is sinking sand, not you. York Mondel giving you some roots and culture as we go into a special for Mama Nana Rita Marley, who's celebrating her Earth Strong today, 8 years of Rita Marley celebration going on in at Tuff Gong, live from Tuff Gong Studio, and also at Bob Marley Museum. Celebration going on for the life of Mama Nana Rita Marley. Yes. So, little more, we are give you some Rita Marley music. And also, we're paying a tribute to the one called Philip Fattis Burrell, a great producer in the world of reggae music. Who did he was going to be celebrating his Earth Strong on the 23rd of July as well. But unfortunately, Fattis Burrell is also not longer with us. But he's one of the great producers who produced many, many artists like Sugar Minot, Beres Hammond, Indica Moss, Sisla Kalanchi, Mikey General, Luciano, name it. Hey, the Exterminator, Philip Fattis Burrell. So we give you some music from Philip Fattis, little more. Yes, here come York Mondel, Book of Life.

Yeah, come in, say big up, come in and stick up, stick up. Yeah, come in, say big up, come in and stick up, stick up.

0: big up. Yeah, this is Ron Mushet live, and I say big up to you, Red Lion, and Empress Donna. Donna Lee, enough love to you, darling. Eat your food. Ron Mushet's enough love. And Red Lion, give thanks, original. And we do it live and direct every time. You see? Rastafari, eat your food.
1: Yeah, eat your food. Eat your food, each and everyone. It's about food time, right? You know, no? For some people. Hey, it's 8 minutes past six. Yeah, have a beautiful dinner if you're having a dinner. Yeah, full joy it. Make sure it's healthy and good. No fast food, not too much fast food. No, sir. Fast food, not healthy for you. Sometimes, yeah, certain places when you check the fast food restaurants, them their fast food selling places, there's a long line. Yeah, I tell you, people, not easy, you know. A long line waiting for buy the fast food. KFC, I know we think, you know. McDonald's, I know we think. And of course, if you're making use of those places, don't make it a habit, please. Eat some proper food. Yeah, so we can bless our food, yes, and give thanks for the food that we have on our table, Jah provide. Yeah, I tell. Long time we stopped eating meat and fish and eggs and milk. It's a choice that we made long time ago in I life, and we don't regret it. We're not regretting it at all. We only grow stronger in it. The more time when you start as a vegetarian. More time you start as a vegetarian, yes, sometimes. Speaking for myself, used to eat fish sometimes still. But after a while, me say, me stop with the meat first. Stop with the meat, the chicken and all them things there. You know, stop eating that. And was still using some fish and egg and all them things there. But then afterwards, me say, nah, man, enough of that. So me stop the fish. Stop all meat, all killing things, you know, for food. We stop doing that. And little more, we start to become vegan in a natural way, not pressure from no one, not from the society, not from the liberty. But naturally, the body start to reject

0: And the taste in the mouth, you know, cause me was a man, me used to love the old cheese. Yeah, man. Some bread with old cheese, I used to love that. I'm telling you, I am. And I can imagine people still love that, right? Yeah, man, enough people love that. But then one time I went during lunchtime, I went from my work to the supermarket and bought some old Amsterdam cheese and some bread and start to nyam it. And naturally, the taste in my mouth started to reject it. It wasn't nice again. I start to feel funky, funny, you know, see it? So at that moment, and even me was a man who used to drink enough milkshake and them kind of thing. Not enough, but me used to love it. Still loving it. But right now, when we make it in a vegan way with some coconut milk or some with almond milk. So I reject the cow milk. If I would drink something with cow milk, yeah, my stomach would turn upside down. We love it. And we still eat enough good food, enough proper food, lovely food. Anyone that know I and I know, say we love proper food, you know, see it. Whether it's roti or dal or moksa lazy or pom or heri. What? And no vegetables. May I tell you, I about ital. May I tell you, without meat, no deaders in there. Life food, we are saying.
1: Lion of the tribe.
0: Well, Judah, gonna give you some big ups. Inade Saturday. Give thanks for listening. Big up Baruti, celebrating his Earth Strong today, and also his mother, of course, Imka. Big up yourself, and also his brother, Jarenso, DJ Ja. Big up yourself with the birthday, the Earth Strong of Baruti. Yeah. Abla Solo, Bridging, anywhere you are, also celebrating his Earth Strong today. Congratulations, Abla Solo. Also, President Brown, the great President Brown, celebrating his Earth Strong. Enough congratulations to you, my brother. Mama, Nana, Rita, Marley. Yes, congratulations, Nana, Rita, Marley. And also, Ras Mikey, we did celebrate his Earth Strong on the 23rd of July. Ras Mikey, yes, my brother. Enough respect, blessings. Big up, my brother Humphrey says, listening, my blood brother Humphrey, yeah. All family Seder Burleson, big up yourself, yeah. And also Maureen, big up. My sister Malena Chiderman and Wilfred. John, big up. I did have a lovely day with Malena yesterday, did some walking and talking and some eating and drinking. I tell you, vegan style. Big up Malena, and even did some public transport running. Hey, it was a joy, Malena. Give him thanks. Esther Denise. Carmen, big up. John and Sister Denise and all your children, big up. Richard, blessed love. And your lady, your wife, big up. Yes, Empress Aina Lee, big up yourself. Full joy the day with your grandchildren, your children, Aisha and Atifa. And all the youths, them blessed, lawful joy, yes. Rastafari. Nick Doro, big up yourself. Give thanks for liking the program, full joy in the program, Nick Doro. And also at Leufgen. Then They say, Manuel, big up. Abubakar Jire, blessed love. And also Sister Melissa. Melissa J in a Jamaica. Rastakura in a Jamaica. Mikey General, blessed love. And also Sister Aisha Bell in a Jamaica, blessed love. Natty King Manting. Blow, blow, blow. Sister Fana. Walete. Big up. Blessed love. Yes, World Reggae Promotion. Blessed love. All King Shiloh Massive. Rasneel, Natalie, Majestic B, Big Bless, Ital Youth, Melvin, Jacob, big up yourself, Sister Munera, Cleon, Sister Cleon, big up, and also Sister Heidi. Levi, blessed love. Oli Nasirinam. Yeah, site tribute for Fantan Moja was going on. Yes, in Surinam. Bless up Bingy Mikey. And also brother like Rickman. Blessed love to you. Jamendel, big up. Kwame, hail up, hail up, hail up, hail up.

Yeah, some more big ups coming up, little more. Yes, let us go to a tribute to this wonderful empress. Nana Rita Marley.

Se love, se love. Love, ay, hey, the beauty of God's plan. Mama, Nana, Rita Male. Says love, Aya, as we celebrate her strong. Yes, and also give thanks to Ras Mikey. Ras Mikey, just remember, I recalled, I say, boy, habla solo. Ay, habla solo, also not any longer with us. Habla solo. And I bring in from Burkina Faso. May I tell you, Aya, we would celebrate his earth strong. He's still celebrating his earth strong along with the angels, them. Yes, and in the bosom of the Creator. I blast all anyway, there. Big up. No respect, Ras Mikey. My listeners, them listening, you know? It's the moon. He is Nana Rita Mali, beauty of God's plan.

0: Swahili. 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Work together. Join hands together. Say harambe. Together we can make it work. We're gonna give you a little insight to the life of Sister Mama Nana Rita Male. No, sir.
1: Touch up children, their skin.
0: Yeah, great sister. Turn 80 years today. So we give you an insight in the life of Nana Rita Marley.
2: Rita Marley, born Alpha Rita Constantia Anderson on July 25th, 1946, in Santiago de Cuba, grew up surrounded by rhythm, resilience, and faith. Her parents, Cynthia Jarrett and Leroy Anderson, separated early, leading young Rita to be raised by her Aunt Viola in the Trenchtown district of Kingston, Jamaica, a neighborhood that would later become synonymous with the soul of reggae. From a young age, Rita was drawn to music and spirituality. She first showcased her voice on the Jamaican television show Lanaman's Children's Hour, where she stunned audiences with her rendition of Mario Lanza's Our Father, Lord's Prayer. Yet before her destiny intertwined with Bob Marley's, she pursued practical nursing at the Bethesda School of Practical Nursing, showing her lifelong compassion for people. Her path shifted forever in the early 1960s when she met Bob Marley and Peter Tosh, who were emerging as voices of Kingston's ghetto youth. Inspired by their energy, Rita formed a female vocal trio called the Solettes, alongside her cousin Constantine Dream Walker and Marlene Precious Gifford. Managed and mentored by Bob Marley himself, the group recorded for Studio One Records, producing hits such as Friends and Lovers, A Dépendem, and That Ain't Right. These early years laid the groundwork for a new sound, raw, spiritual, and unshakably Jamaican. By 1966, while Bob and the Wailers began experimenting with independence through their label, Wail and Soul'em, Rita's role in the movement deepened. When Bunny Livingston, Bunny Wailer, was arrested in 1968, Rita temporarily filled in as a member of the Wailers, touring and recording with them. That same year, through Johnny Nash and manager Danny Sims, Rita and the group signed to JAD Records in the U.S., giving her the chance to bridge Jamaican sound with international audiences, a rare feat for a young woman in reggae at the time. By the mid-1970s, as reggae gained global traction, Rita's voice became essential to the sound of Bob Marley and the Wailers. She joined Judy Mowat and Marsha Griffiths to form the I3, the iconic female trio that provided harmony on timeless albums like Natty Dread, 1974, and Rastaman Vibration, 1976. Together, they helped shape the global identity of reggae, adding warmth and power to Bob's revolutionary message. After Bob's passing in 1981, Rita refused to fade into grief. Instead, she transformed her pain into purpose. Her solo career flourished with the 1982 hit One Draw, which sold over 2 million copies and became the first reggae song to top the Billboard Disco chart. Over the years, she released several albums while expanding her humanitarian mission through the Rita Marley Foundation, focused on education, healthcare, and poverty alleviation in Jamaica and Ghana. Her contributions earned her numerous awards, including the Lifetime Achievement Award from the Consulate General of Jamaica, 2022, recognition from the International Reggae and World Music Awards, 2024, and the Winnie Mandela Humanitarian Award at the July 1 celebration in Florida that same year. Through it all, Rita remains both guardian and giver, the matriarch who carries Bob Marley's message of love and resistance into every generation. Isn't her wealth. It's what she's done with it. From scholarships and community projects to health and education initiatives, her heart has always been with the people. Next, let's explore how Rita Marley has turned her success into a lifelong mission of giving back through philanthropy, empowerment, and love. Philanthropy. In 2000, She founded the Rita Marley Foundation, a nonprofit organization committed to poverty alleviation, education, and women's and children's empowerment across Jamaica, Ghana, and the wider African diaspora. The foundation funds scholarships, builds schools, supports elder care, and provides health and nutrition programs for vulnerable families. One of its most touching efforts was the adoption of 35 children in Ethiopia, where Rita also financed educational initiatives and community centers. The organization continues to partner with local churches, schools, and NGOs, ensuring long-term grassroots impact rather than one-time donations. As chair of the Bob Marley Foundation, she also extended the family's charitable reach in Jamaica. The foundation provides scholarships to thousands of underprivileged youth, supports elderly homes, and leads national disaster response programs. Most recently, it collaborated with Food for the Poor to deliver hurricane recovery kits after the 2024 Hurricane Beryl disaster, helping hundreds of displaced families rebuild their lives. Rita's philanthropy doesn't stop at home. Through the Bob and Rita Marley Foundation, she and her children have spearheaded sports development and relief campaigns, including a $500,000 donation to Netball Jamaica's U21 Sunshine Girls Training Program and a global fundraiser for Hurricane Melissa victims in 2025. These efforts underscore her belief that music's message of love must be matched by meaningful humanitarian work. For Rita Marley, charity isn't about recognition. It's about responsibility. She once said, "If you've been blessed, you must bless others." And in doing so, she has built a legacy of love that reaches far beyond the Marley name. Personal life. She and Bob Marley were married on February 10, 1966, in Kingston, Jamaica, beginning a partnership that would define the spiritual and cultural heartbeat of reggae. Before their union, Rita had a daughter, Sharon, born in 1964, whom Bob lovingly adopted as his own. Together, they built a family of three children: Sadella, born 1967, David Ziggy, born 1968, and Stephen, born 1972, each of whom carried the torch of their parents' musical and social legacy. Both Ziggy and Stephen would go on to become Grammy-winning artists, ensuring that the Marley name continued to inspire future generations. Rita's family life was filled with both love and hardship. She later had two more daughters, Stephanie, born 1974, and Sarita, born 1985, expanding the Marley clan with even deeper bonds of unity and faith. But life tested Rita in unimaginable ways. On December 3, 1976, amid rising political violence in Jamaica, gunmen attacked the Marley home just days before Bob was set to perform at the Smile Jamaica concert. Bob was grazed by a bullet, but Rita was critically injured, shot in the head while sitting in her car outside the house. Miraculously, she survived after surgery, the bullet lodged between her scalp and skull. That near-death experience became a turning point, deepening her spirituality and her belief that her life had divine purpose. In her later years, Rita faced further trials, including a stroke in 2016 that affected her mobility and speech. Yet she remains surrounded by her children and grandchildren, who continue to honor her strength and legacy. Even when rumors falsely claimed her passing in 2021, Rita's enduring presence proved that her spirit, much like her music, could not be silenced. Her life, marked by survival, motherhood, and faith, stands as a testament to resilience, the same force that powered the music of the Marleys and continues to echo across generations.

Nana Rita Marley taking us to 6:36. Yes, as we're giving thanks for the life of Mama Nana Rita Marley. Yes, celebrating her 80th earth strong. And still going strong, yes, there will be celebration at the Bob Marley Museum and later on Tuff Gong TV. Might be going on already, you can watch the celebrations, yes. In 1996, Rita Marley was conferred the Order of Distinction by the Jamaican government, or D, for her contributions to the development of Jamaican music and culture. In 2010, she was awarded with the prestigious Marcus Garvey Lifetime Achievement Award. And on the 3rd of August 2013, she was made the honorary citizen of Ghana.

2019, Mali was honored by the Jamaican government with its fourth highest national honor, the Order of Jamaica. Thank you, Jah, for everything. Nana Rita Mali, yeah. More life unto you. Thank yes. You, the children, all the family that you take care for. Yes, Mama giving thanks. And also Sidita, big up the program, the official Rita Mali, let's see, what is it? Official Rita Mali page did big up the program, so we give thanks for that, yes. Family Rulhak, also big up to you. And congratulations with your marriage anniversary. Sister Ellen and Rule, Iris, Anouk, and all your lovely family. No respect, yes. Jalisa and Nini, blessed love. And also Europe Connect, big up, big up, big up. Ben Haya, blessed love, Nelaka, Nella.

Hey, those who know the music from this great producer. You know which producer I'm on talk about? Philip Pattis Burrell. Telling you, Philip Pattis Burrell, born 23rd of July 1954. A Jamaican reggae record producer. The chief of the Exterminator record label. He was one of the most successful producers of the digital reggae area. Remember when that conscious reggae, that time, that early 90s time, when these conscious singers like Mikey General, Luciano, Sisla Kalanchi, and so many, many more were rising up. Philip Pattis Burrell played an important role within that chart, within that journey. His first production was Sugar Mine, not More Dogs to the Bone. After that, he discovered so many, many other singers like Sanchez Pinchas, Triller Yo. In 1989, founded the Exterminator. Exterminator label. Producing songs for Inika Moss, Admiral Tibet, Coco T, Barry Simmons.

Firehouse Crew, but also Sly and Robbie. Mighty, mighty, mighty sounds of the Exterminator. Philip Fattis Burrell, as we island.

0: sweet cocotte, and I'm seeing you live and direct. Come say live and direct, me mean live and direct in tune to Radio Rasso. Amsterdam, the whole of the Netherlands lock off and can't come back together, Kawa. We turn them off. We turn off our slackness, and we say righteousness increase. See the cocotte alongside Luciana in Amsterdam. Big up the radio.
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0: 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Is Lucian the Messenger, and you're tuned to Radio Rasso. 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
1: So I'm sure that I'm going to start with us, come on.
2: Yeah, all about all about Patis Burrow. Let's listen to Sly and Robbie and Earl Chinna Smith.
1: Full up a tape for you, man. You'll never look back from this, you know. Just keep running on with the thing. Exterminator. They know we know taxi will say I'm gonna ease off our production liquor. I'm making money in my powerhouse, which I jazz. And I over label that powerhouse, so. We also met the two of them go around the team like that. We have to play music for them and make them go through, you know? And enough respect to Fatty, so never look back and keep up the thing and
3: it's run true, in, you
1: know? We make enough man. Hotel man come Luciana, which was one of our artists, though. You know, he met up with Luciana, Sizzla, you know, and Wooly Pada artists, you know, and make sure we go and go through. Yeah, yeah. Man. We respect that, you know, that, you know? I know Lico Fatis, everything I can't do.
3: Yeah, it's to the next level.
1: Yeah.
3: Young, yeah, that's power.
4: So, like, some of them musical, like, some of the works, and like, can you remember, like, some of them, like, you know, some of them magical, and you know, mix all of them, like, you know, what was it?
1: Like, I say, I'm magic, you know, say, a magician will reveal him secret. Sure. When magic comes, yeah, I don't see happen. When magic comes, it just happens, you know? Yeah. Yes, those are some creative magic, them that, you know. Just happen, bam, bam, bam, and we move on to the next set of magic again.
3: Yeah, man, I remember when I have a guitar synthesizer with a person, we live a Stony of them type, man. And come check me. And the two there, I remember the King Charles tune there. Bum up, bum up. No. Yeah.
4: Yeah.
3: Guitar synthesizer thing. Work with that. I'm all for crazy things, you know, the musical guitars. All right, in the set then.
4: So, any other personal story that, like, but, you know, like, you know? Like,
1: oh, some of them story I know for camera.
3: As Reggie, you know, just laugh.
1: Yeah.
3: I rejoice over fun things.
4: Great.
3: They become fun things.
4: Yeah.
3: After we look back it, look back at it, you know. Yeah.
1: Mm, but I didn't want to say that man will help out. Enough.
3: Yeah.
1: Enough time, this is still where impersonally need help, and nobody know that they feel, only a few.
3: Sure. No, sure.
4: You know what?
5: Sometimes it's a car, me. I'll 6 o'clock in the morning and say, when I go see what the time about Anka book. I say, man, get some food from now. What place in him again? No, the vegetarian place.
4: Country farm.
5: No, they were
4: Lynn's vegetarian.
5: Lynn's vegetarian.
4: Yeah.
5: Used to come on Murphy. Sometimes me alone come, sometimes just put on some drum track and then Tina come and take it. Robbie come and take it to a cat core down and just dead and it does. Everything just magic and come true. And sometimes me ask it, him say, you know, see me now let him down, you know. I carry this thing, you know.
4: Yeah.
5: One at a time, Mr. Tim say, I loaf, man. He said, what you mean? I say, ready for it? He said, what you mean, dog? Ready for it, you know? And
2: dog bar.
5: The last time we see him on my lead, it's a choice of color. Mr. Tim say, you ready for a loaf? I said, what you mean?
2: Slide down bar.
5: What's that about? I said, you ready for the shirt, Anglin?
2: Slide down bar.
5: You might remember Luke Queen and him turned around.
2: Yeah, I tell you.
5: Yeah, man, I just put it down on that one.
2: And also Robbie.
5: Oh, Marie and the thing, and
2: Old China.
5: Just a tune, you know, singing the blues.
2: Hey, great musicians, I'm telling you. And you can hear the influence from Patis in his music. He didn't only listen to one genre of music, to many genres, and you can hear it in this tune. As we slowly climbing to the top of the hour, give thanks for tuning in, give thanks for listening. Yeah, we will be here Wednesday morning from 6 o'clock. In the morning, things say we ramp up. From 6 o'clock, we will be here with the Good Morning Program, Grant Rising. Yeah, coming Wednesday, yes. Until show's time, give thanks for listening. Reggae music for the moral upliftment of the whole of humanity. Reggae music coming off the Royal House of Their Majesties Emperor Haile Selassie I and Empress Menen. And the reggae rasta music taking you forward to the future, yeah. Have a beautiful Saturday. Yeah, full joy it. And you know how we are flex? Listen how we are flex. We no flex like Babylon. No, sir. We flex like righteous ones in Adisha. We are not perfect, but doing our very best. And giving thanks and praise to the Most High, Jah Rastafari. Blessed love.
6: Yo, Jah-Jah-Rider.
2: Yeah, hear this mix, hear this mix. Hear this production from Fatty. Sisla Kalangi, how them flex.
6: Hey, the King of Kings, look on the
2: hear this, Aya.

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I will. The shop I up on the bleach again. Oh, and then the bleach and then go to eat again. Skin up here, now them girls are just for you. 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Me send me off to the shop fire upon the bleach. 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Skin up, peel out, them can't. But now I hear the second verse. A new tune. Because them said them skin could have grown here, Apache. So last year. We say clear and balance. Skin could have grown here, Apache. Them have to do too much. Bleaching product, money in a touch. Tell them stop it and them bleaching still. Burn bleaching injection and them bleaching pill. The rich melanin make them feel inferior.

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What a gathering. 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

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Yeah. 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

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Them sell the flour mill. Them sell the sugarcane factory. Everything won't work for themselves. All these are terrible to nasty other nations. And nasty on themselves.

made man lord of his creation, gave him possession and ownership of the world. And you have been so darned lazy that you have allowed the other fellow to run away with the whole world, and now he's bluffing you and telling you that the world belongs to him and that you have no part in it. I don't have to apologize to anybody for being black, because God Almighty knew exactly what he was doing when he made me black. If black people knew their glorious past, then they would be more inclined to respect themselves. Yes, you heard of Johnny Walker Red and black. Well, he had his adversities, but he's still going strong. Well, I intend with your help and God's grace to continue, because my work has only just begun. And future generations shall have in their hands the guide by which they shall know the sins of the 20th century. I know, and I know you too believe in time, but we shall wait patiently for 200 years, if need be, to face our enemies to our posterity. When my enemies are satisfied, in life I shall come back, or in death even to serve you as I served before. In life I shall be the same, in death I shall be a terror to the world. Then count on me to be the real Marcus Garvey I would like to be. If I may come in an earthquake or a plague or a pestilence or as God would have me, then be assured that I shall never desert you and make your enemies triumph over you. Will I God not go to hell a million times for you? If I die in Atlanta, my work will only just then begin. For I shall live in the physical or the spiritual to see the day of Africa's glory. When I am dead, wrap the mantle of the red, the black, and the green around me, for in the new life I shall rise up with God's grace and blessing to lead the millions up the heights and the triumph that you well know. Look for me in a world when there is storm. Look for me all around you, for with God's grace, I shall come back with countless millions of black men and women who have died in America, those who have died in the West Indies, and those who have died in Africa, to aid you in the fight for liberty, freedom, and life. Any leadership that teaches you to depend upon another race is a leadership that will enslave you. Any leadership that teaches you to depend upon another race is a leadership that will enslave you. They gave leadership to our foreparents, and that leadership made them slaves. But we have decided to find a leadership of our own to make ourselves free men. Our great scholars, having passed through the colleges and universities, have thrown away the blessed record. Babylon did it. Assyria did it. France under Napoleon did it. Germany under Prince von Bismarck did it. England under America under George Washington did it. Africa with 400 million black people can do it. If you cannot do it, if you are not prepared to do it, then you will die. You race of cowards. You race of imbeciles. You race of good for nothing. If you cannot do what other men have done, what other nations have done, what other races have done, then you had better die. Can we do it? We can do it. We shall do it. We pray to God for vision and for leadership. And he has given us our universal vision. A vision that will not limit our possibilities to America. A vision that will not limit our possibilities to the West Indies. But a vision that said it must be a free and redeemed Africa. Christ the crucified, Christ the despised. We appeal to you for help, for succor, for leadership. When you endeavor to carry your burden up the heights of Calvary, when white men spurned you, when white men scorned you, when white men spat upon you, when white men pierced your side out of which blood and water gushed forth, it was a black man in the name of Simon the Syrian who took your cross and bore it up the heights of Calvary. And now that we are bearing our burden of being so heavy, we just ask that you just help us on up the heights.

0: church upon the hills of South Africa, because the time has come for a black man to forget his hero worship of other races and to create and emulate heroes of his own. We must canonize our own saints, create our own martyrs, and elevate the positions of fame and honor black men and women who have made a distinct contribution to our racial history. Sojourner Truth is worthy of a place of sainthood alongside of Joan of Arc. Christopher Addison, George William Gordon are entitled to the halo of martyrdom with no less glory than the martyrs of any other race. Toussaint Louverture's brilliancy as a soldier or a statesman outshone that of any other people. Hence, he's entitled to the highest place as a hero among men. Because Africa's created millions and countless millions of black men and women in war and peace, whose luster and bravery outshone that of any other people. So why not see good and perfection in ourselves? We must inspire a literature and promulgate a doctrine of our own without any apologies to the powers that be.
1: I have a dream to hear them on the pillars, you know, all these people from foreign pillars that they have a dream. I have a dream to, you know, and this is what I imagine. I imagine a nation where the youths know not just who Marcus is as a hero and as a man upon the red money, but the words and the teachings of Marcus Garvey and the words and the teachings of His Imperial Majesty. This is going to be taught to my children. That is the covenant I make. Let it be the covenant that you all make for yourselves and your youths.

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좋아요. 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Yes. I will not stay too long because one of the artists there. So we're not going to draw the team. But you don't know what's the piece. So play something else now.

clave. Gracias, Domingo.

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